Goodbye, Papa, please pray for me. I was the black sheep of the family. You tried to teach me right from wrong.

Or maybe lunch with two or three lions, walruses and sea lions. What a lovely place the world would be. If I spoke slang to orangutan, oh, the advantages any fool on earth can plainly see. Disgusting Eastern art and dramas with intellectual llamas, that's a big step forward, you'll agree.

It used to be so natural to talk about forever. What used to be's don't count anymore.